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5: Partly cloudy skies with a spotty shower possible tonight. Low down to 65 with a southeast wind of 5 miles per hour. Air quality alert continues through noon on Friday. Thankfully, Friday, smoke will gradually be clearing. Partly cloudy and humid with a chance of spotty showers or storms, especially in the Northwoods. High 88. I'm 9 Storm Track meteorologist Jackson Garlock.
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13: Partly cloudy skies with a spotty shower possible tonight. Low down to 65 with a southeast wind of 5 miles per hour. Air quality alert continues through noon on Friday. Thankfully, Friday, smoke will gradually be clearing. Partly cloudy and humid with a chance of spotty showers or storms, especially in the Northwoods. High 88. On 9 Storm Track, meteorologist Jackson Garlock.
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0: The Wisconsin Valley Fair is back, and we're kicking things off with a bang. 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
4: It's your forecast on 101.9 WDEZ.
5: Partly cloudy skies with a spotty shower possible tonight. Low down to 65 with a southeast wind of 5 miles per hour. Air quality alert continues through noon on Friday. Thankfully, Friday, smoke will gradually be clearing. Partly cloudy and humid with a chance of spotty showers or storms, especially in the Northwoods, high 88. I'm 9 Storm Track meteorologist Jackson Garlock.
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0: The Wisconsin Valley Fair is back, and we're kicking things off with a bang. 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
7: Partly cloudy skies with a spotty shower possible tonight. Low down to 65 with a southeast wind of 5 miles per hour. Air quality alert continues through noon on Friday. Thankfully, Friday, smoke will gradually be clearing. Partly cloudy and humid with a chance of spotty showers or storms, especially in the Northwoods. High 88. On 9 Storm Track, meteorologist Jackson Garlock.
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1: Partly cloudy skies with a spotty shower possible tonight. Low down to 65 with a southeast wind of 5 miles per hour. Air quality alert continues through noon on Friday. Thankfully, Friday, smoke will gradually be clearing. Partly cloudy and humid with a chance of spotty showers or storms, especially in the Northwoods. High 88. On 9 Storm Track, meteorologist Jackson Garlock.
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7: Partly cloudy skies with a spotty shower possible tonight. Low down to 65 with a southeast wind of 5 miles per hour. Air quality alert continues through noon on Friday. Thankfully, Friday, smoke will gradually be clearing. Partly cloudy and humid with a chance of spotty showers or storms, especially in the Northwoods. High 88. A 9 storm track, meteorologist Jackson Garlock.
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1: 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You are right! 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
9: Partly cloudy skies with a spotty shower possible tonight. Low down to 65 with a southeast wind of 5 miles per hour. Air quality alert continues through noon on Friday. Thankfully, Friday, smoke will gradually be clearing. Partly cloudy and humid with a chance of spotty showers or storms, especially in the Northwoods. High 88. On 9 Storm Track, meteorologist Jackson Garlock.
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0: The Wisconsin Valley Fair is back, and we're kicking things off with a bang. 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
12: Partly cloudy skies with a spotty shower possible tonight. Low down to 65 with a southeast wind of 5 miles per hour. Air quality alert continues through noon on Friday. Thankfully, Friday, smoke will gradually be clearing. Partly cloudy and humid with a chance of spotty showers or storms, especially in the Northwoods. High 88. On 9 Storm Track, meteorologist Jackson Garlock.
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0: The Wisconsin Valley Fair is back, and we're kicking things off with a bang. 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
1: 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Yeah, me
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6: Smoky yet during the morning hours today, then less smoke during the afternoon and more sunshine with a high of 88, a bit humid out there. For tonight, a few scattered thunderstorms possible with a low of 68. Tomorrow, a bit of that smoke could return to the area, otherwise mostly sunny and less humid with highs in the low to mid 80s. I'm 9 News meteorologist Justin Lowe.
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10: Smoky yet during the morning hours today, then less smoke during the afternoon and more sunshine with a high of 88, a bit humid out there. For tonight, a few scattered thunderstorms possible with a low of 68. Tomorrow, a bit of that smoke could return to the area, otherwise mostly sunny and less humid with highs in the low to mid 80s. I'm 9 News meteorologist Justin Lowe.

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1: With your connection to local agriculture, I'm Joanna Guza. When a farmer is applying a product to their crops, it takes a whole team that's a part of it. They have agronomists, soil scientists, and then the applicator involved in the whole process. I connected with Eli Inman. He's an applicator for Country Visions, and he shares how there's very little product, and majority of what is in his sprayer is water, and he shares more about what's being applied.
2: Because we have to go off the label rate, and most of them are only like a couple ounces per acre, or even like some of them are up to a pint per acre. And we have 1,600 gallon tanks. So most of that, when we fill our sprayer, most of that it's actually water, because we're only spraying at 15 gallons to the acre for some chemicals. Well, if you break it down, it's like it comes out to like 14.5 gallons is actually water, and the rest of that other 0.5 is where the chemical is per acre.
1: One thing I found interesting is that Eli shared that his speed and pressure that the product is coming out of the sprayer really impacts what's actually being applied to the crops.
2: I know I'm applying the right amount because we use this computer system called AgSync that comes through over our machine monitors. It tells us the rate that we're supposed to be applying at, and then we have a second, we have these, they're called flow meters that are in between the tank on the sprayer and booms, and they meter the product coming out, and then it lets us know on our monitors what we are actually applying versus our target rate. And then it, because it varies on speed and pressure, if we're going too fast we cannot be applying enough, so then we have to slow down so that we apply what's asked to be applied.
1: That was local applicator Eli Inman of Country Visions. You can watch a video with Eli on the Wisco Ag News social media channels. And that's your connection to agriculture. I'm Joanna Guza.
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10: 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Warm and humid for this Friday. We'll see mostly sunny skies, but it will be a bit smoky during the morning. We should see that clear out a little bit more during the afternoon. Look for a high of 88. Tonight, a couple of scattered thunderstorms, partly cloudy, a low in the upper 60s. And then Saturday's looking pretty good. Some smoke might return, otherwise mostly sunny and less humid with highs in the low to mid 80s. That's the WDEZ forecast. I'm 9 News meteorologist Justin Lowe.
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0: 101.9 WDEZ. That's Megan Maroney and Beautiful Things. Brian and Michaela, good morning.
1: Good morning.
0: Happy Friday.
1: Friday.
0: Yeah, we made it. Made it almost to the weekend. We're just about there.
1: I know, right?
0: Mm-hmm.
1: We're getting there. We're getting closer. And we're getting closer to this smoky haze going away.
0: Yeah, let's hope so, at least. It's a little better this morning. There is still that air quality alert going on until noon today.
1: Yeah.
0: But hopefully
1: yeah.
0: It should be lifting a little bit by this afternoon.
1: Right. See, when I went to the night market last night, it wasn't bad. Like, it was still a little bit hazy, but for me, I couldn't really smell it. It didn't bother my breathing or my eyes or anything.
0: Oh, yeah. My eyes were still watering last night.
1: And were they? Oh,
0: yeah,
1: no.
0: It was still. There were some people walking around the night market, though. They had masks on.
1: Oh.
0: While I was down there. Yeah, but I was there a little earlier than you were.
1: Oh, right. Yeah.
0: Yeah,
1: yeah, so. I did see like one or two people with some masks on. So,
0: mm-hmm.
1: Yeah.
0: You know,
1: just, if that's what you got to do.
0: Yeah, just take care of yourself for sure. So it looks like the smoke's going to gradually be clearing through the afternoon. That's what Justin Lowe says. We'll get your full forecast and more coming up in just a few minutes on WDEZ.
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There are a lot of choices to make in the morning. 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

0: That is Stella Lefty. It's called Boston on 101.9 WDEZ. Brian and Michaela.
1: Good morning. How are you?
0: Doing pretty good on a Friday morning. And we got something special for you. We got a brand new song we want you to hear. It's new music from Dylan Scott.
1: Oh, ooh.
0: Yeah, he just released this. And I think it's a fun song.
1: Okay, so let's give it a listen.
0: Yeah, we want to know what you think of it. It's called Dear Big City. It's on Great Country, 101.9 WDEZ.

0: That's Kane Brown. It's Woman on 101.9 WDEZ. Brian and Michaela, good morning.
1: Good morning. So I have a question.
0: Yeah.
1: Yesterday, I was with my friend, Claire, and we went out to eat after the night market and everything. And I said something, and she laughed at me because she had no idea what it meant. I'm going to say it. I'm going to see if you know what it means, okay?
0: Yeah.
1: I said, shoot, my cows are getting out. Do you know what that means?
0: Is your zipper open?
1: Yeah, okay.
0: Wow, I've never heard it said like, I've heard your barn door's open.
1: Oh, okay.
0: I've never heard my cows are getting out.
1: Yeah, okay. Well, okay, so you knew what I meant. But she looked at me and she's like, what did you just say? I said, my cows are getting out. And she's like, what does that even mean? I said, I got to fix my zipper. And she's like, I've never heard that in my entire life. And so I thought, okay, is that something that my family just says? Or was that an actual, like, saying?
0: Yeah, I've never heard my cows are getting out.
1: Okay.
0: But like I said, I've heard the barn door's open. So I just kind of put two and two together there.
1: Yeah, okay. So, like, I don't know, is there a saying that you say or that your family always used to say and people are like, what?
0: Yeah, not that's interesting.
1: Yeah, because I don't know. I'm like, I don't know if anyone else says it like that. Like, barn door's open, your cows are getting out or what? Or if there's any, like, you know, weird saying that you or your family say and everyone else is like, what?
0: What does that mean?
1: What does that even mean? Yeah.
0: Or if you've heard somebody else say something, it's like, what is that?
1: Yeah, what does that mean?
0: Right, hit us up, 715-842-1019.
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0: Here's what's trending at WDEZ. A $122,000 Badger 5 jackpot will be split between two winners this week. One winning ticket for Tuesday night's drawing was sold at Quick Trip on West Street in Wausau and the other in Hartford. The winning numbers were 3, 8, 10, 18, 19. Tomorrow, Wood County will host a parade in Vesper featuring miniature vehicles and motorcycles. The Zohr Shriners are coordinating units from across the state for the Celebrate Vesper event, offering attendees the opportunity to view these unique vehicles closely following the procession. Sunday, Merrill Airport will host the conclusion of the EAA Air Venture Cup race, featuring more than 100 participating aircraft. Spectators can observe custom aircraft conducting high-speed flybys along the runway. 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
4: 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Heat advisory for Price, Iron, and Ashland counties until 9 p.m. Looking at mostly sunny, warm and humid again today. Isolated shower storm possible. Smoke gradually clearing through this afternoon, 88. Partly cloudy, few scattered thunderstorms tonight, 68. Then some smoke returning tomorrow. Otherwise, mostly sunny, less humid, 84. Sunday, fair amount of sunshine and warm with a high 85. Right now, it's 66 with Lee Price. 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

0: 101.9 WDEZ, Ellen Langley, Morgan Wallen. I can't love you anymore.
1: I can't love you anymore. So we're talking about, okay, yesterday I went to dinner with my friend Claire, and it was awesome, but except for like halfway through, I noticed my zipper was a little bit down, and I'm like, oh, shoot, my cows are getting out. And I thought she was going to spit out her drink, and she's like, what are you talking about? What does that mean? And I'm like, that means my zipper's down. And she's like, I've never heard that in my life. But you at least, Brian here, knew that it meant...
0: I guessed it. I've never heard that saying exact, but I've heard my barn doors open.
1: Yeah. So it kind of put two and two together there. So what's like a little saying that you or your family has said, and maybe other people are like, what? Dennis says, I haven't heard that saying, your barn door is open, in a long time. My great grandmother used to say that too. Amanda from Wisconsin Rapids also says, anytime someone asks, so? My family always replied, buttons, because you sew buttons. I'm not sure I understand it to this day, but 30 years later, I still say it, she says.
0: Yeah, see, I had always heard the term, and I don't know why, but with the sew buttons on your underwear. Like, that's what I heard, but it's like, why would you put buttons on your underwear? That doesn't make sense.
1: That doesn't make sense, yeah.
0: Yeah.
1: I don't know, maybe
0: so the barn door doesn't open, the cows don't get out.
1: True.
0: Maybe.
1: Carrie says, my ex-father-in-law would say those shy pokes are eating the corn. Which is, he actually meant sandhill cranes.
0: Shy pokes.
1: The shy pokes.
0: Never heard that before.
1: Right? Then he would say the radio monitor isn't working, which we found out later that he meant the speedometer.
0: The radio monitor.
1: Yes. All right. My great-grandma used to call the couch the Davenport.
0: Oh, yes, the Davenport.
1: Yeah, and I'm like, what?
0: With the table with the doily right next to it.
1: Yeah.
0: Oh, yeah. Yeah. Uh-huh. Yeah.
1: Quit jumping on that. Quit ramming around on that Davenport. Or right. Quit horsing around. Quit horsing around on that Davenport. Yeah, I'm like, sorry.
0: Close your barn door, too, right away. Yeah.
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0: 101.9 WDEZ, Lauren Elena with Chase Matthew there. It's all my exes on this Friday, July 17th. Let's celebrate some birthdays today, huh?
1: Oh my goodness. Very happy birthday today to Casey Schill from Wisconsin Rapids. And then tomorrow we're celebrating with Adeline Block from Athens and Keith Knightsky from Wausau. And then Sunday we're celebrating with Kurt Dombrowski from Amherst Junction, Russell Napawaki from Stevens Point, and my friend Lauren Case from Wausau.
0: Awesome. 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
1: That is going to Tony Kendall from Wauwatosa, who celebrated yesterday.
0: All right. 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

0: Jason Aldean, don't tell on me. 101.9 WDEZ, it's Brian and Michaela.
1: What's a funny little saying that maybe you or your family used to say, and you know, everyone's kind of like, what? What does that even mean? When our kids were little, this text says, when our kids were little, they would ask to go places. My husband would always reply, it burnt down. It got even funnier when one of the kids used his own line on him. Ooh, comes back to get
0: you. That's what happens. You got to be careful because those kids don't forget anything.
1: I know.
0: And they'll use them back on you for sure.
1: And you're like, who the heck raised you? And then you're like, oh.
0: Yeah.
1: Well, yeah.
0: Yep.
1: Jana Lee says, how about, I used to hate it until I ate it.
0: I don't even know what that means.
1: I'm assuming it's to try to get kids to eat something. I don't know.
0: I don't know.
1: Or like, oh, I used to hate something until I actually tried it. And then it was like, oh, once I tried it, it wasn't bad. And
0: interesting.
1: That could be really for anything.
0: I guess it could be, yeah.
1: Yeah. Oh, see, this one says, my three-year-old says, you're letting your piggies out for when your zipper's down. I say, my cows are getting out. And the three-year-old says, you're letting your piggies out.
0: There you go.
1: Well, some animals are getting out of there.
0: I know. See, they all fit. They should all be in the barn door, right?
1: Everybody check their barn door right now.
0: Who let the dogs out?
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10: Warm and humid for this Friday. We'll see mostly sunny skies, but it will be a bit smoky during the morning. We should see that clear out a little bit more during the afternoon. Look for a high of 88. Tonight, a couple of scattered thunderstorms, partly cloudy, a low in the upper 60s. And then Saturday's looking pretty good. Some smoke might return, otherwise mostly sunny and less humid with highs in the low to mid 80s. That's the WDEZ forecast. I'm 9 News meteorologist Justin Lowe.
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0: don't hide the wine. No, get the wine out. It's Friday.
1: Yeah, and it's 5 o'clock somewhere.
0: That's right. It's Friday. Enjoy it. It's going to be a great weekend for sure. AJ, now.

0: What time zone am I on? What country am I in?
1: It doesn't matter. It's 5 o'clock somewhere.
0: It's always on 5 in Margaritaville, come to think of it.
1: Yeah, I heard that.
0: You've been there, haven't you?
1: Yes, sir.
0: I've seen your boat there.

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0: 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Good morning, it's Brian and Michaela.
1: So, good news.
0: What's that?
1: Hosting a dinner party is actually a health hack. It's good for your health. It can help you live longer.
0: How so?
1: Well, because spending time with others helps strengthen social bonds, which play an important role in overall health and longevity. Home-cooked meals often lead to healthier eating habits. Planning the menu, following recipes, and organizing the event helps keep your brain engaged. Cooking, serving, cleaning up, and even taking a walk afterward all add extra movement in your day. And meaningful conversations may help reduce stress by lowering cortisol while boosting mood, supporting
0: oxytocin.
1: Who comes
0: up with this stuff? That sounds like a whole bunch of hogwash to me.
1: So you think that we shouldn't host parties?
0: No, I'm saying we should host parties, but I don't see all those health benefits from it.
1: Why not?
0: Because it really makes your brain better because you follow a recipe. Are you kidding me?
1: It could. No,
0: seriously? Throw some brats on the old grill. That's gonna keep me young.
1: It depends on how.
0: If that's the case, I should feel like I'm about 25 right now.
1: It depends on how extravagant you make it.
0: Okay.
1: So maybe we need to just up our game.
0: Well, I think my game's just fine.
1: Especially
0: come to my
1: now,
0: house, you get beer and brats. I don't think you need much more game than that.
1: Especially now with your snazzy new apron.
0: Correct. Oh, that's right. I forgot about that. Yes.
1: Right?
0: It's at work here, though.
1: Oh, okay.
0: Yeah.
1: So you're going to make us all brats here at work, is what you're saying. That's what I heard.
0: You heard that?
1: Yeah.
0: Oh, that's interesting.
1: Yeah, come to the WDEZ studio because Brian's making brats.
0: Showing off my new apron that we got from Crazy Kenny.
1: Yeah. Thank you, Crazy Kenny and the crew. Over at Hodeg, that was so fun.
0: Yeah, those guys came by and they got us our own aprons. They all had aprons. They're very cool. We got pictures of it on our fan photos at WDEZ.com, which reminds me, you still have time to upload your fan photos. You've got another week or so that you can upload your photos from Facebook. Not from Facebook. You can upload them to our website from your phone, and you could win a pair of 9-day passes to Hodeg 2027.
1: Nice.
0: That's not a bad deal there.
1: I know, right?
0: All you do is show us your pictures.
1: Yeah, I love seeing appropriate.
0: Pictures. Yes, there's a lot of pictures that we couldn't get. Some of them are edited. Some we just couldn't put on. And
1: some
0: most of them
1: we couldn't save.
0: Most of them were the people wearing their T-shirts. Like a lot of the T-shirts that were shown were not able to be posted on our website.
1: Oh.
0: As you saw some of the T-shirts that were up there. Some of the sayings on there. Like I said, we could edit some, but a lot we could not.
1: Oh, yeah. I read quite a few T-shirts that I was taken aback by a little bit.
0: Yep. Funny stuff. Just really can't make it on our website.
1: Yeah. So keep doing it, but sorry, we can't put you on our WDEZ website.
0: Yeah, perfect. Yep. But we do have a chance for you to win tickets to Hodeg 2027 when you upload your photo to our fan photos page. 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And back to the dinner party thing. If you're hosting a dinner party and you want us to come and attend, just make sure you have lots of cold beer there and brats.
1: And maybe something sweet. Maybe something with sugar in it.
0: That's what I just said.
1: I'll be there.
0: Invite me to the party, and then you'll have your sweetness there as well. See what I did there?
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0: That's Old Dominion, Song for Another Time on Great Country, WDEZ. It's Brian and Michaela.
1: Oh, we made our own. Well, not we. You made a song. Pretty good one yesterday that we're getting more requests for.
0: Well, we had such a huge response on Matchmakers yesterday.
1: Yeah.
0: If you missed Matchmakers, you can text the word match to 715-842-1019. I'd say this is one of our biggest responses we've gotten.
1: Yeah. I know. That was crazy.
0: And
1: that was, yeah.
0: We've kind of got a recap of what happened. However, you need to listen to the entire thing in its entirety on our podcast because it was crazy. Absolutely crazy. However, we did come up with people were requesting this song once we played Matchmakers yesterday.
1: Mm-hmm.
0: So what we did is we did our own version of the song just to honor Matchmakers.
1: To honor it.
0: So listen to the song first, and then after the song, text match to 715-842-1019 and listen to the entire episode. But here's a sneak peek of what happened yesterday.
2: I would really like to see Lewis again. She's so beautiful, and it seems like she's annoyed with me or something, because honestly, I haven't heard back from her.

0: your house.
1: I mean, he showed up to the date with like mud on his boots, and he like talked about farming the whole time. And then like at the end of the date, he actually like had the audacity to forget his wallet at home, and I had to pay. And like, I'm the lady. I shouldn't have to pay. Like, how can you be so rude and oblivious?

didn't take the time to get ready? Like, come on. Got a little dirt on my boots. Like, I was not impressed by that. I mean, it's like, whatever. Obviously, I'm not going to make a scene about it at the restaurant. Like, whatever, it's over with. Like, there's plenty of guys that want to take me out, and, like, will get ready and, like, wine and dine me. So, like, I'm just going to, I need to go out with someone who's, like, a little bit more serious than him. So maybe you'll just try harder with the next girl. You guys have a great day. Thanks. I'm going to go. Bye.

0: tonight.
1: Dude. Wow.
2: She hung up.
1: I think she hung up on us. Hopefully you can find somebody that maybe is a little better match for you. I think it's probably a good thing that we're not doing a second date, huh?
2: I'm so sorry, Chase.
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0: 101.9 WDEZ, Kenny Chesney and Carrie on. It's Brian and Michaela. Good morning.
1: Good morning.
0: So we did get some response on our matchmakers from yesterday and the song.
1: Yeah.
0: Tech says, OMG, missed Dirt in My Boots yesterday, but did hear matchmakers yesterday. Hilarious work on the song. She's kind of a tool and very clearly very high maintenance or high class or something.
1: Yeah.
0: Something.
1: She was something, that's for sure. Yeah. Yeah, not a fan of her. Well, a lot of people are not a fan of her. We're not, you and I don't decide. We don't judge.
0: No. Nope.
1: I mean, we don't judge.
0: We let other people judge. We just appreciate when people agree to come on the air with us.
1: Yeah.
0: For our matchmakers.
1: Yeah, exactly. So, yeah.
0: So, yeah.
1: If you haven't heard it, text the word match to 715-842-1019. You'll get it straight to your phone. And you could, like, subscribe to the matchmakers because then you'll never miss another episode ever again.
0: And sometimes we're happy when there's not a match. This was one of those times that I personally was happy that there was not a match.
1: Yeah.
0: Because I think he deserved better.
1: Oh, for sure. I'm rooting for him.
0: Yes, exactly. So, once again, you can text match to 715-842-1019.
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4: Here's what's trending at WDEZ. A $122,000 Badger 5 jackpot will be split between two winners this week. One winning

0: Ticket for Tuesday night's drawing was sold at Quick Trip on West Street in Wausau and the other in Hartford. The winning numbers were 3, 8, 10, 18, 19. Tomorrow, Wood County will host a parade in Vesper featuring miniature vehicles and motorcycles. The Zohr Shriners are coordinating units from across the state for the Celebrate Vesper event, offering attendees the opportunity to view these unique vehicles closely following the procession. Sunday, Merrill Airport will host the conclusion of the EAA Air Venture Cup race, featuring more than 100 participating aircraft. Spectators can observe custom aircraft conducting high-speed flybys along the runway. Admission to the event is complimentary, providing an engaging experience for families.
1: There's an air quality alert due to the wildfire smoke in effect for the entire area through noon today. Heat advisory for Price, Iron, and Ashland counties until 9 p.m. Looking at mostly sunny, warm and humid again today. Isolated shower storm possible. Smoke gradually clearing through this afternoon, 88. Partly cloudy, few scattered thunderstorms tonight, 68. Then some smoke returning tomorrow. Otherwise, mostly sunny, less humid, 84. Sunday, fair amount of sunshine and warm with a high 85. Right now, it's 68 with Bailey Zimmerman. 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

0: 101.9 WDEZ, Brian and Michaela. Here's something kind of scary for you. How about that?
1: Ooh, I like scary stuff.
0: Well, not that kind of scary.
1: Oh.
0: What kind of, yeah. Well, okay, so scientists.
2: Well, what kind of scary? Okay.
0: Well, scientists have given predictions for life in the 2100s.
1: Ooh, okay.
0: Okay?
1: Yeah.
0: New study done in Sydney will predict what life will look like in the 2100 years.
1: Okay.
0: Okay, it's going to look very different than today.
1: Oh, yeah.
0: Experts say that significant global warming is now more likely than not, which could trigger extreme fire weather across parts of the world.
1: Hmm.
0: Livestock herds could be dramatically scaled back as grazing animals are replaced with lab-grown meat and milk. Cultivated chicken will be a big thing, while companies will be producing milk proteins without cows. Scientists will have created lab-grown coffee and chocolate as alternatives to crops that are threatened because of the climate change. Gene editing could also be used to eliminate the invasive species. Yeah. So that's fun, huh?
2: That sounds like a video game.
0: That's what I'm saying, yeah.
2: Mm-hmm. So.
0: Yeah.
2: I don't think cash is going to exist either.
0: No, probably not.
2: I'll
0: tell you one thing, though. If they can work on this gene editing and get it where mosquitoes don't bite.
2: Right, yeah. I'm all for
0: it.
2: I'd
0: definitely be all
2: can
0: for
2: we
0: that.
2: We bring back woolly mammoths?
0: Probably.
2: Let's do it. I want to ride one into battle.
0: No, have you ever watched, what is Jurassic Park? No, we don't want to bring back those big. No.
2: Have you ever watched Ice Age? We love Manny.
0: You know what? That's a good point. Yes, let's bring back Manny.
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0: That's Zach John King. It's Get to Drinking on WDEZ. Brian and Michaela, and our thoughts and prayers going out to Zach John King and his family.
1: Oh, that's right. His dad passed away.
0: Dad passed away last week. Yep.
1: Oh, so sad. Like you said, you know, our hearts go out to him. I hope that he can find some healing in this time, and we're thinking about him.
0: Yeah, he was supposed to be at Country Jam yesterday, but canceled like 2 weeks worth of shows. He said, I'm taking time to be with my family, and then I'm going to do what Dad wanted, and I'm going to get back on the road. So, yeah, wish him the best of luck. He's a great kid. He is. He's going to go places, trust me.
1: Mm-hmm.
0: I saw him last year. He opened for Luke Bryan on his farm tour.
1: Oh, yeah, yeah, yeah.
0: And very good. Had no idea who he was at the time. Then he came out with this song, Get to Drinking. So, yeah, definitely thinking about Zach John King and their family for sure. Right now, it's Air Church. Here's Ron here, Buzz. WDEZ.

0: Shaboozy and Jelly there. It's Amen on 101.9 WDEZ. Good morning.
1: Good morning. So I was reading something kind of interesting.
0: Okay.
1: In a new survey, 1 in 7 Americans admit to secretly judging people based on their phone background.
0: Really?
1: Yeah. Gen Z, so 33%, and millennials, 17%, are even more likely to believe someone's background image reveals something about their personality. The most common images on people's default home screens are pictures of their kids and family, or nature, landscapes, or a personal memory.
0: Okay.
1: What's on yours?
0: All of that? Yeah.
1: I don't even know what mine is. Hold on.
0: So my lock screen is one we're in Florida.
1: Oh, yeah.
0: In Weston, Florida.
1: Oh, yeah.
0: That's my lock screen.
1: Oh, yeah, that's right, because I think I've said, oh, I like your background.
0: Yeah, some palm trees there.
1: Palm trees, yeah.
0: And then my actual background is Carrie standing on a beach.
1: Oh, yeah. Yeah. Okay, so beachy.
0: Beachy.
1: Yeah.
0: Yes.
1: This is mine. Mine's, I don't even know what it is.
0: Oh, okay.
1: It's like abstract colors. It's like, looks kind of like a watercolor. It's like AI generated, I'm sure. I don't know. I think it's like flowers, but there's golden, glittery gold. I don't even know. It's just like artwork, basically.
0: Okay.
1: But I just thought it was pretty. So that's my background, and my lock screen are the same thing. But I just really like the colors. But mine changes constantly. I'll accidentally it's so easy to change the iPhone screen. But I have a lot of spa images.
0: Okay.
1: As my lock screen, because they're pretty and they're relaxing and they make me happy. So
0: what does this study say about us?
1: Well, I don't know. I think it's just that...
0: It doesn't say exactly what it means.
1: Yeah,
0: Okay.
1: That we're judging... People are judging others about their background on their phone.
0: All right.
1: Do you judge people by their backgrounds?
0: I don't even know what people's phones look like at the backgrounds. You don't really see people's backgrounds. I got to admit, I am judging you a little bit, though.
1: Why?
0: For just random pictures on there, pictures that you don't even know what they are.
1: Oh, yeah, I do that.
0: You just like colors.
1: Yeah.
0: You're just a random color person.
1: I like
0: you don't have pictures of your kids or anything like that on there.
1: Sometimes, but they're kind of lame. So, no, I'm just kidding.
0: Your kids are kind of lame?
1: I'm kidding.
0: The pictures of your kids are kind of lame.
1: Both. I'm kidding.
0: Who's taking those pictures?
1: I'm kidding. Me.
0: Maybe their mom's the lame one. Did you ever think of that?
1: I'm kidding.
0: Wow.
1: Come on.
0: Parent of the year right here. Wow.
2: That was easy.
1: Are you done?
0: No, I'm still judging.
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4: Warm and humid for this Friday. We'll see mostly sunny skies, but it will be a bit smoky during the morning. We should see that clear out a little bit more during the afternoon. Look for a high of 88. Tonight, a couple of scattered thunderstorms, partly cloudy, a low in the upper 60s. And then Saturday's looking pretty good. Some smoke might return, otherwise mostly sunny and less humid with highs in the low to mid 80s. That's the WDEZ forecast. I'm 9 News meteorologist Justin Lowe.
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0: 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Good morning.
1: Good morning.
0: Sometimes real life is more crazy than AI, right?
1: Oh, for sure.
0: So, Riot Fest is coming to Chicago. It's a heavy metal festival.
1: Mm-hmm.
0: Why are we talking about this? Because William Shatner and his heavy metal band. Yes, you heard it. William Shatner and his heavy metal band.
1: Sounds like an oxymoron, but it's not.
0: Yes, he's 95.
1: Gosh, I didn't realize he was that old.
0: Yeah, and he's got some pretty heavy hitters that are on stage with him as well. Like, his band is made up from guitars from Vixen, one of Ozzy's guitarists. I think the bassist is on there.
1: Mm-hmm.
0: And it's crazy. So what's cool about this is not only is he performing, we can't even say the name of his band because it's not appropriate. That's for sure.
1: Yeah, first things first. That's can't even say it because, yeah.
0: No, we can't even say the name of his band. But we can tell you what his rider says. Now, a rider, when bands agree to perform somewhere, they've got a rider that says all their demands, like what they need there for them,
1: mm-hmm.
0: right?
1: Yeah.
0: So this is his performance rider. You ready for this?
1: I'm ready.
0: Remember, he's 95 years old. He wants fire breathers. He wants...
1: Like those, like the performers?
0: Yes. Yep. He wants a video created by GWAR, the heavy metal band GWAR.
1: Okay.
0: He wants his artist golf cart to be replaced with a DeLorean.
1: What's a DeLorean?
0: DeLorean is the car from Back to the Future.
1: Oh, geez. Okay.
0: Okay, so he said, because they've been really trying to get him to come and perform.
1: Yeah.
0: So he's like, I'll be there, but this is all I need.
1: Yeah.
0: Backstage, he wants a dressing room themed as Shatner's Shag Shack.
1: Oh, my God.
0: Oh, it gets better. It gets better. He wants 4 feet of Polish sausage.
1: So specific.
0: A bowl of sauerkraut.
1: Ew.
0: A Montreal Canadiens jersey signed by John Stamos.
1: Oh, my God.
0: He wants 8 pallets of Faygo.
1: Oh, my God. The drink.
0: The orange drink.
1: Uh-huh.
0: He wants some white tube socks, underwear, and an assortment of adoptable puppies. That's what he wants to perform there. And to get paid for it as well.
1: So, okay. This sounds kind of fun. Like, I kind of want to come up with the things that I would like backstage.
0: Right, exactly. What would you put in your rider?
1: Oh, my gosh. I got to think about this for a minute.
0: I would have cold beer.
1: Oh, for sure. That's a given. Beef jerky. Something with golf. A whole, like, golf. One of those,
0: no,
1: like...
0: It would be that we would go golfing during the day. Uh-huh. That would be in my rider. Like, you'd have to drive me somewhere and we'd be able to golf.
1: Okay.
0: Yeah, that would be in there.
1: For me, everybody would have to be wearing Hawaiian shirts.
0: Okay.
1: And Lays.
0: Mm-hmm.
1: maybe put a hot tub back there.
0: Hot tub would be great. Yeah.
1: Yeah. An assortment of kittens.
0: Okay.
1: Me. Okay. And then, yeah, like just a personal chef back there that I can order whatever I want.
0: Wow. That's crazy.
1: Yeah.
0: So you'd go through all that.
1: Yeah.
0: You really will do anything to get laid, won't you?
1: Maybe.
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10: Warm and humid for this Friday. We'll see mostly sunny skies, but it will be a bit smoky during the morning. We should see that clear out a little bit more during the afternoon. Look for a high of 88. Tonight, a couple of scattered thunderstorms, partly cloudy, a low in the upper 60s. And then Saturday's looking pretty good. Some smoke might return, otherwise mostly sunny and less humid with highs in the low to mid 80s. That's the WDEZ forecast. I'm 9 News meteorologist Justin Lowe.
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0: Brad Eldridge and Lose My Mind on 101.9 WDEZ. As we were just talking earlier about William Shatner in his heavy metal band going to be playing Riot Fest in Chicago. And some of the things on his rider, including a dressing room themed as Shatner's Shag Shack, 4 feet of Polish sausage, a bowl of sauerkraut, Montreal Canadiens jersey signed by John Stamos, 8 pallets of Faygo, white tube socks, underwear, and an assortment of adoptable puppies. That's just to name a few of the things.
1: So random, so weird. I love it, and it inspired me to make my own, and you made your own, and yep. Now people are chiming in with what they would request. You got this text into 715-842-119. Connor says, I would request cold beer, Ella Langley, season tickets to the Packers for life, a personal chef, and $1 million.
0: Connor, that's a pretty good one right there, man.
1: Yeah, not too much to ask, you know, just a couple things here and there sprinkled. Yeah.
0: I'll give you that. That's pretty good. I like that. Another text says, I think he's officially lost his mind to old age. That's the thing. William Shatner, he is sharp as a tack. He's hilarious.
1: Yeah.
0: And they wanted him so bad. He's like, all right, I'll come, but this is what I need.
1: Yeah.
0: I love it.
1: I need this in return.
0: I love it.
1: That
0: Absolutely
1: is hilarious.
0: Love it.
1: Because he's William Shatner and he can.
0: He can. What do you want on your rider? Taylor Swift now, WDEZ.

Bailey Zimmerman, Chevy Silverado on 101.9 WDEZ. We're talking about William Shatner's rider for when he performs with his heavy metal band at Ride Fest. I still can't even believe we're talking about this. He's 95 years old.

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0: Graylin James there, Water at a Wedding on WDEZ. We talked about William Shatner's, he's got his heavy metal band playing Riot Fest in Chicago, and his rider is absolutely crazy. We want to know what you would put on your rider if you were performing.
1: Yeah. Oh, my gosh. Tim from Plover says, a guarantee that the weather stays exactly 65 degrees and sunny. No humidity, no mosquitoes, and definitely no more Canadian smoke.
0: I'm with you on that one, that's for sure.
1: They'll try their best, Tim, okay?
0: Right? What would you put on your performance rider? 715-842-1019. Dirks Bentley now, 515-0 on WDEZ.

0: That is Zach Toppin, South of Sanity on 101.9 WDEZ. Brian and Michaela, and people are questioning William Shatner's sanity when it comes to his rider. And you're like, Shatner, rider, what? He's 95 years old. He has a heavy metal band.
1: That is crazy to me.
0: Yeah. And Riot Fest in Chicago wanted his band to play so bad because they know he's going to sell tickets, right?
1: Oh, yeah, for sure.
0: So he's going to actually close the thing out. His performance rider calls for fire breathers, a video created by Guar, his own artist golf cart to be replaced with a DeLorean. Backstage, he wants a dressing room themed as Shatner's Shake Shack. Remember, the guy's 95 years old. 4 feet of Polish sausage, a bowl of sauerkraut, a Montreal Canadiens jersey. Signed by John Stamos.
1: So random.
0: 8 pallets of Faygo, white tube socks, underwear, and an assortment of adoptable puppies. Riot Fest said, you got it, man. We'll see you here.
1: Oh, my gosh. They're going to make it happen, and I love that.
0: That is. He's booked. They're ready. They're doing it.
1: Yeah. They're like, whatever you need, we'll get a whole humpback whale in here if you need it. Like, seriously.
0: Correct. Exactly. Mike from Merrill, he's like, hey. I got this. If I had a rider, I'd have some pretty cool stuff on mine, too.
1: Yeah, he says, a massive fan pointing directly at me, a box of Glazers, 2 gallons of chocolate milk, a bag of Dots pretzels, and 3 giant bags of M&Ms. Okay, so mostly food.
0: See?
1: Love that.
0: What else could you ask for?
1: Yeah, exactly.
0: I would come party with you backstage, Mike. That sounds great.
1: Oh, yeah.
0: Talk about a rock star party. Chocolate milk and Glazers and pretzels and M&Ms.
1: Ooh, they might need to... They might need to calm down a little
0: bit. I know. Just take it a little easy there, Mike. We don't want to get too crazy, right?
1: Yeah.
0: Next thing you know, you're Bailey Zimmerman and you're trashing the place.
1: I
0: know. I shouldn't have said it either. See, you had restraint there. You didn't say it. I shouldn't have said it, but it slipped out.
1: Got to control yourself, man. You've been partying too hard with Mike from Merrill.
0: Sorry, Bailey. I didn't mean anything by it. So thank you very much for all of those awesome suggestions on riders. Wouldn't that be awesome to be William Shatner and just be able to call whatever you want?
1: I know.
0: You got her. Fire breathers, you got her, man.
1: We'll get there one day, Brian.
0: I hope so.
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11: Warm and humid for this Friday. We'll see mostly sunny skies, but it will be a bit smoky during the morning. We should see that clear out a little bit more during the afternoon. Look for a high of 88. Tonight, a couple of scattered thunderstorms, partly cloudy, a low in the upper 60s. And then Saturday's looking pretty good. Some smoke might return, otherwise mostly sunny and less humid with highs in the low to mid 80s. That's the WDEZ forecast. I'm 9 News meteorologist Justin Lowe.
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1: Don't have to

Ella Langley and Morgan Wallen there with I Can't Love You Anymore, 101.9 WDEZ. What an awesome night last night at the Wassa Night Market on 3rd Street around the 400 block there, going all the way down 3rd Street. It was so cool. They had so many awesome vendors. And honestly, I thought the smoke, the haze, all that wasn't horrible. I think it got better as the night went on. So that was, for me at least, it was very enjoyable. And they do it every third Thursday of the month all summer long. So the next one they got going on is August 20th from 5 to 9. If you weren't able to make it last night, it was really awesome. Hope to see you at the next one. And if you wanted to see kind of what it's all about, I did make a post on Facebook yesterday with some pictures. So, yeah, if you're curious, go check that out, WDEZ. Here's Low Cash now with I Love This Life.

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1: Josh Ross there with Hate How You Look, 101.9 WDEZ. Fun fact about him, if you didn't already know, he's actually from Canada. Yeah, I wonder what he's thinking about all these Canadian wildfires. I feel so bad for the people. I really hope that they can put the fires out real soon. Here's Dylan Scott now with Can't Have Mine, WDEZ.

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7: We'll see some clearing of the smoke as we head through the afternoon hours today. It'll be warm and humid with a high of 88 with mostly sunny skies. Tonight, partly cloudy. Some scattered thunderstorms are possible, low down to 68. Tomorrow, a little bit of smoke returning. Otherwise, a nice sunny day and less humid with a high of 84. I'm 9 News meteorologist Justin Lowe.
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Jelly Roll, put your hands up. 101.9 WDEZ. I've been seeing a lot of stuff about him and Bunny XO on my social media, obviously, since they announced their that they are divorcing. 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

Dane Brown and Miss Caitlin Brown there with Thank God, 101.9 WDEZ. Thank God for live music in the summer in Wisconsin. Woo, that is right. We got the Hub City Concert Series going on tonight at the Wenzel Family Plaza in Marshfield. It's every Friday. Tonight they got Watt Millions, I think is how you say his name. I'm not sure. Or if it's a band, I'm not really sure, but go check them out. Tonight, again, at the Wenzel Family Plaza in Marshfield. It's every Friday. The concerts begin at 7, and they got some beverages and food for purchase as well. 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

0: Thomas, Rhett, Jordan Davis, there ain't a bad life. 101.9 WDEZ. We want to thank the Farm Family of the Month. July's Farm Family of the Month is Otto's Famous Sweet Corn in Amherst. Man, I could really go for some sweet corn right now. My tummy is rumbling. Thanks to Swiderski Equipment for helping us recognize our heroes of the egg community. 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

0: Miss Stella Lefty there on 101.9 WDEZ. Well, that does it for me. My good friend Miss Charlie McKenzie is on her way in just a few minutes. Here's Chris Jansen now. He'll be at the Wisconsin Valley Fair. It's me and a beer on WDEZ.
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Welcome to 101.9 WDEZ. And after Hodag, or maybe you had a busy last weekend, I cannot wait to do not much of anything. 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Here's Billy Currington. Do I make you wanna? Yeah, Billy. We are great country.

Lauren Elena, along with Chase Matthew, all my exes. Hey, happy Friday. So this guy's over in Europe. That's fine. He can do his European tour. Just come back home to America, Luke. Here's Beer Never Broke My Heart on WDEZ.

0: The Wisconsin Valley Fair is back, and we're kicking things off with a bang. 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
10: We'll see some clearing of the smoke as we head through the afternoon hours today. It'll be warm and humid with a high of 88 with mostly sunny skies. Tonight, partly cloudy. Some scattered thunderstorms are possible, low down to 68. Tomorrow, a little bit of smoke returning. Otherwise, a nice sunny day and less humid with a high of 84. I'm 9 News meteorologist Justin Lowe.
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Dustin Lynch and Easy to Love. This is 101.9 WDEZ. Have you listened to Scotty McCreery's new album? Came out at midnight. And there's a special duet with Josh Turner on there. How about some Josh right now? It's your man, 101.9.

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Tonight in Green Bay, Wisconsin at the Rest Center, opening up for Riley Green. What a perfect combination of singers. Hey, Riley's going to be up in a little bit. Kenny Chesney, Jason Aldean. This is Bailey Zimmerman. Chevy Silverado 101.9.

0: drink. Jason Aldean, 101.9 WDEZ. What's going on? Hey, are you craving a backyard barbecue, but you don't have anyone to share it with? Well, do you live in Russia? Because there's a service meant just for you. It's called Barbecue Companions. For a fee of about $13 to $70 a day, these paid pals will grill meat, help set up camp, tell jokes, drink beer, and keep customers company while they enjoy a cookout. And some of them will even shop for supplies and find the perfect barbecue spot. I guess they do this service for men and comes with a clear disclaimer. You're paying for companionship, not a real friendship. Like if you want to hang out again, you got to hire them again. And this trend is huge over in Russia. Some see it as a business response to the loneliness. And it is a good idea. I've heard from many men. It's hard to make friends when you're an older male. Or if you're one of those friends that does all that already for your friend with the barbecuing, charge them. We are
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0: That's our motto today. It's Kenny Chesney on Great Country. Every time I hear Carry On, I think of the British monarch. And then I think of Prince Harry, who saw his dad but still has not had contact with his brother Prince William since 2020. It makes me sad. Here's Jordan Davis. Turn this truck around. Great Country.
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And our text line is 715-842-1019. And I bring it up because you might want to know it, because at 11:15, you could win lunch from Sourdough & Co. Listen for the keyword coming up, WDEZ. But now, we're into a 90s brunch. Yeah, buddy, let's play some Sawyer Brown. Right off the text line from 1993, Thank God For You. And I mean it. We are Great Country.

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1: It's your forecast on 101.9 WDEZ.
10: We'll see some clearing of the smoke as we head through the afternoon hours today. It'll be warm and humid with a high of 88 with mostly sunny skies. Tonight, partly cloudy. Some scattered thunderstorms are possible, low down to 68. Tomorrow, a little bit of smoke returning. Otherwise, a nice sunny day and less humid with a high of 84. I'm 9 News meteorologist Justin Lowe.
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Think is you drunk? Riley Green, 101.9 WDEZ. What a night he had last night in Green Bay, Wisconsin. Well, I keep thinking about our nights at Hodag. Thanks, everybody, for coming out. Don't forget, go to Hodag.com to see meet and greet photos, pictures, or you can find our socials and watch the videos. She was a highlight for me. I adore Jody Messina. I'm very proud to play this one on the 90s brunch from 1997. Bye-bye on Great Country.

0: 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And you know what's beautiful? Us folks here in Wisconsin. I just read 20% of Americans currently in relationships would consider leaving their partner for a lottery win. So where's the state where folks are most likely to leave after a lottery win? That'd be Kentucky. 1 in 8 people said they'd take any jackpot at all to walk out the door. That's followed by Florida. So guess what? Wisconsin has the most faithful folks. 79% said no jackpot would ever make us leave our partners. Are you thinking about it? What it would take? 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

She is Taylor Swift on 101.9, and her and Travis have a dog. I guess there's photos out there of this dog moving on and off her private jet. Looks like a little pit bull. We are Great Country 101.9. Here's some Josh Ross. 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

We can say it. Go ahead. Good afternoon. It's already past 12 o'clock on a Friday. The weekend is here, and we are Gray Country 101.9. This hour, I got Luke Bryan, Morgan Wallen, Jordan Davis, Zach Topp, Blake Shelton, Jason Aldean. You know all the superstars. Here's Kim Moore and Last Shot 101.9.

Who knew country music could still sound like that? It's Zach Top, 101.9 WDEZ, South of Sanity. You know he's coming to Wisconsin. Zach is bringing his cold beer and country music tour to Milwaukee, the Pfizer Forum, on October 16th. Tickets are on sale now. Here's Jordan Davis, What My World Spins Around on Great Country.

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7: We'll see some clearing of the smoke as we head through the afternoon hours today. It'll be warm and humid with a high of 88 with mostly sunny skies. Tonight, partly cloudy. Some scattered thunderstorms are possible, low down to 68. Tomorrow, a little bit of smoke returning. Otherwise, a nice sunny day and less humid with a high of 84. I'm 9 News meteorologist Justin Lowe.
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1: Summertime, baby. 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

Everyone should do a little dancing in the country. That is Tyler Hubbard, 101.9 WDEZ with the number one song in America this week. It's Jason Aldean. Don't tell on me on Great Country.

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0: Doing waking up with someone like me. 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
1: 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And by now, most of us have seen that bison that tossed that 65-year-old grandfather 8 feet into the air. If you haven't seen it, Google it. Carl McDaniel, who was visiting the Bridge Bay Campground by Yellowstone, he had his 13-year-old grandson, and the incident occurred last week. But very glad to know no management action will be taken against the animal. Now, this guy sadly suffered a broken femur and underwent surgery after the attack, but the National Park Service said it wasn't the bison's fault. As always, they recommend please stay at least 75 feet away from bison and elk. And hey, it's mating season, so the males, they're aggressive because they're horny. We are 101.9 WDEZ.
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0: No. Boots off with Greg Country 101.9. And ooh, I'm seeing the videos on social media. Riley Green looked good last night at the Rush Center in Green Bay. 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

Lauren Elena, along with Chase Matthew, all my exes. Welcome to Great Country. 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

Bailey Zimmerman with that Chevy Silverado here on Great Country 101.9 WDEZ. And this guy's about 42 days sober. We're very, very proud of Justin Moore. Here's why we drink on WDEZ.

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9: We'll see some clearing of the smoke as we head through the afternoon hours today. It'll be warm and humid with a high of 88 with mostly sunny skies. Tonight, partly cloudy, some scattered thunderstorms are possible, low down to 68. Tomorrow, a little bit of smoke returning, otherwise a nice sunny day and less humid with a high of 84. I'm 9 News meteorologist Justin Lowe.
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0: Parker McCollum, 101.9 WDEZ. This is Great Country, 90 degrees outside. For tomorrow, partly sunny. I mean, we think if we can see it, and then sun on Sunday with a high of 84. 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
6: My husband is a veteran, and he was injured in the line of duty.
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Hate How You Look. Josh Ross on 101.9 WDEZ, and I want you to have yourself a great weekend. We got the soundtrack. 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

0: 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I Can't Love You Anymore on 101.9 WDEZ. I'm Nikki Montgomery. I'm so happy to be back. Man, it's been a while. We got lots of stuff going on in August. I can't wait to tell you all about it coming up on WDEZ.
1: She looks so pretty when the makeup on. You should hear her talking to her mama on the phone. I love it when she raps to an MC.

101.9 WDEZ. Hope you're getting on okay this afternoon. Happy to say that this smoke is going to be clearing out a little bit, which is great for my asthma. 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
5: We'll see some clearing of the smoke as we head through the afternoon hours today. It'll be warm and humid with a high of 88 with mostly sunny skies. Tonight, partly cloudy. Some scattered thunderstorms are possible, low down to 68. Tomorrow, a little bit of smoke returning. Otherwise, a nice sunny day and less humid with a high of 84. I'm 9 News meteorologist Justin Lowe.
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Wisconsin Valley Fair is coming up August 4th through the 9th at Marathon Park. You can get your single day passes for just $9 and ride wristbands for $30. 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

0: 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The Hmong Wausau Festival is coming up August 1st and 2nd at People's Sport Complex in Wausau. It's a really cool celebration of Hmong culture with art, music, and food.
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0: Party, favorite country song on 101.9 WDEZ. Luke Skywalker's lightsaber sold at auction for $3.75 million, which set a new auction record for a screen-used Star Wars prop. This is a lightsaber that Mark Hamill used in The Empire Strikes Back during Luke's face-off with Darth Vader. You know, when Vader cuts his hand off and reveals that he's actually Luke's dad. Well, the lightsaber hilt was sold with a fake hand. I mean, of course, that severs at the wrist. And it was designed after Mark's own hand. The previous record for a Star Wars prop was held by Darth Vader's lightsaber, which sold for $3.65 million last September. If you could own any movie prop, what would it be? You can send a text to 715-842-1019.
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If you could own any movie prop, what would it be? 715-842-1019. Indy's whip. Yeah. That'd be cool. 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Ella Langley.

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The Maltese Falcon. That's an oldie.

John Morgan, 101.9 WDEZ. Still talking about movie props. What would you want to own? Somebody texted in Pulp Fiction's briefcase.

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7: Through the late afternoon, mostly sunny, warm, and humid, with temperatures topping out in the upper 80s. Tonight, partly cloudy and muggy. A few isolated thunderstorms, especially north of Marathon County, a low of 68. Tomorrow, mostly sunny and less humid, but some of that wildfire smoke will return, a high of 84. I'm 9 News meteorologist Justin Lowe.
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I'm Nikki Montgomery. So happy to be back with you. It's been a while. Bailey Zimmerman, Chevy Silverado on WDEZ.

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You're going to be able to see him live at Alpine Valley Music Theater in East Troy, Wisconsin on Saturday, September 26th. The tickets are on sale now. 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
8: Through the late afternoon, mostly sunny, warm, and humid, with temperatures topping out in the upper 80s. Tonight, partly cloudy and muggy. A few isolated thunderstorms, especially north of Marathon County, a low of 68. Tomorrow, mostly sunny and less humid, but some of that wildfire smoke will return, a high of 84. I'm 9 News meteorologist Justin Lowe.
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101.9 WDEZ. It's World Emoji Day, and there are 9 new emojis on the way. We'll talk about them coming up in about 6 minutes on WDEZ.

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1: 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Today is World Emoji Day. And that's when everyone around the globe celebrates those colorful images that we slap into text messages to try to convince people we're not mad. There are 9 new ones on the way. A cracked smiling face, because sometimes I'm fine means I'm very much not fine. There's also a net with a handle that represents the process of catching or pulling something out of the digital ether. A monarch butterfly. A meteor, which is pretty similar to the comet, but with more fire. A pickle. A lighthouse, which I'm excited to use, not because of any particular meaning, just because I like lighthouses. An eraser. This is the one I need. Because I often accidentally hit those like auto replies that your phone generates, and they are very, very much not the right ones. So having an eraser would be really great. There's also a leftwards and a rightwards thumb sign. Don't know what you'd use those for, but okay. WDEZ.
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1: 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I'm Nikki Montgomery. Thanks so much for having me. I'm excited. I'm going to be back again with you tomorrow. Ella Langley and Morgan Wallen. I Can't Love You Anymore on WDEZ.

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4: Through the late afternoon, mostly sunny, warm, and humid, with temperatures topping out in the upper 80s. Tonight, partly cloudy and muggy. A few isolated thunderstorms, especially north of Marathon County, a low of 68. Tomorrow, mostly sunny and less humid, but some of that wildfire smoke will return, a high of 84. I'm 9 News meteorologist Justin Lowe.
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Celebrate Hmong culture with art, music, and food. It's the Hmong Wausau Festival coming up August 1st and 2nd at the People's Sport Complex in Wausau. Like football, volleyball, softball, singing, and dance competitions.

the old man's face. Front page obituary, he was a millionaire. He left his fortune to some guy he barely knew. His kids were mad as hell.

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It has two bedrooms and two bathrooms and was built in 1923. So much for beer money. When the light-

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11: Through the late afternoon, mostly sunny, warm and humid, with temperatures topping out in the upper 80s. Tonight, partly cloudy and muggy. A few isolated thunderstorms, especially north of Marathon County, a low of 68. Tomorrow, mostly sunny and less humid, but some of that wildfire smoke will return, a high of 84. I'm 9 News meteorologist Justin Lowe.
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We're so excited to see Chris Jansen and Shenandoah there. 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

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I'm Nikki Montgomery. I'm heading out of here. I'll be back with you again tomorrow. I'm so excited to be back on WDEZ. We got lots of great country on the way for you from Riley Green, Little Big Town. 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Have a great evening.